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0: brother. 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Oh, oh, oh, oh, oh, oh.
1: 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You could bet that, never gotta sweat that. You could bet that, never gotta sweat that. You could bet that,

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2: 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Yeah, right, picture that with a Kodak. 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